0: En todo Playas, suena Pirata FM. Elegida por el público.
1: You're nothing to me now. You're not a brother. You're not a friend. I don't want to know you or what you do.
2: Due to some violent content, parental discretion is advised.

0: oxygen chamber. The singer says that the hyperbaric chamber has the benefits of reversing the aging process.
1: 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This is the news.